0: so fine. 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I wish you luck. Like trying to be a sailor without a boat.
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0: I took a kill in Ibiza to show with EG I was cool. 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I'm living on LA. I drive a sports car just to prove I'm a real big baller, cause I made $1 million and I spend it on girls and shoes. But you don't wanna be hot like me. Never really.

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2: Ja, I'm faithful. 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Gotta say, it's really been a while.
0: Alles, was die

morning after our escapade last night. As usual, you were fantastic. I mean, I barely caught my breath the whole night. And you did with my body exactly what you wanted to. I could hardly walk when we were through.